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1: This is your Vibe 103 weather report brought to you by our friends at All Shores. I'm Teo Dill. High pressure remains firmly in control across Bermuda, bringing another stretch of mostly dry, sunny, and very settled summer weather. A little local instability could produce the on-passing shower over the next couple days, but for the most part, we're looking at plenty of sunshine, very light winds, and air temps running right around or just above the seasonal average. For today, we can expect plenty of sunshine with cloud cover gradually increasing later in the day with light and variable winds at just 3 to 5 knots, occasionally settling west-southwesterly while air temps climb to around 86 degrees this afternoon before dropping to 79 overnight. Tomorrow stays partly cloudy with highs near 87, while Friday brings a mix of sun and cloud and just the chance of an isolated shower. Out on the water, conditions really couldn't be much calmer. Expect glassy seas inside the reef at calm to 1 foot with just 2 to 3 feet outside, while winds remain extremely light at 3 to 5 knots through Friday. Now, there is a slight chance of an isolated shower briefly affecting visibility, particularly later tonight, but otherwise, we're looking at excellent marine conditions through the end of the week. And that's your Vibe 103 weather report brought to you by our friends at All Shores. I'm Teo Dill.
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1: This is your Vibe 103 Entertainment Report brought to you by our friends at the Phoenix Stores. I'm Teo Dill. Turns out Australia's most powerful cultural export isn't a Hollywood superstar. It's a 6-year-old blue cartoon dog. A major News Australia study found the country's film, TV, and gaming industries contributed nearly $8 billion to the economy, with Bluey, like Bluey, singled out as its most successful international export. The kids' phenomenon was reportedly the most streamed TV show in America in 2025 and the Australian title most widely recognized by audiences around the world. And Chris Brown and Usher's massive R&B tour is getting even bigger. The pair have added 8 more stadium dates, bringing the North American run to an extraordinary 59 shows, including 5th and 4th performances in Atlanta and LA, respectively. Since kicking off with the sold-out show in Denver, the nearly 3-hour production has become one of the biggest concert events of this summer. And Netflix has found yet another twist on the dating show formula, and this one could generate some interesting conversations. The streamer's casting Wait to Date, a working title for a new series following singles navigating romance after experiencing significant weight loss. The show promises to explore how major physical transformations affect dating, confidence, and identity as participants adjust to both their new bodies and the way other people respond to them. And finally, more than 4 decades into her career, Madonna is still leading the pack at the MTV Video Music Awards. The Queen of Pop leads all artists with 11 nominations at the 2026 VMAs, ahead of Taylor Swift with 9 and Ariana Grande and Sabrina Carpenter with 7 apiece. Bruno Mars, Zara Larsson, Pink Pantheress, Lisa, Tate McRae, and Shakira are also among this year's multiple nominees, setting up a remarkably cross-generational night at the awards. And that's your Vibe 103 Entertainment Report brought to you by the Phoenix Stores. I'm Teo Dill.

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0: 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I am coming to play.
1: 28 minutes past the hour of 7 o'clock right here on Bermuda's Energy Station 5103. This is The Wake Up Call. Right after this song, Marshall Montano, Paris Coutin, Travis World, Move Out The Way. We're going to get into this commercial break, right? For anybody that's looking to join the Fantasy League, it is up. It is live. You can go and join right now. Big prize at the end of the season, right?

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0: Yep, Vibe 103, Bermuda's Energy Station. This is the wake-up call. Yours truly, DJ Fury Tyree, DJ Genie, each and every day, Monday to Friday, 7 a.m. until 9 a.m. We got some special guests in the building that are no strangers to Vibe 103, no strangers to anything in the community. I got my brother Kinde, my boy D, inside, and we're here talking about something that's happening September the 5th, something that has not happened in over 20 years on the island of Bermuda, and it's going down at Southampton Rangers. Good morning.
1: Good morning.
2: Peace and love, fellas. Peace and love.
3: How you guys doing this morning?
2: We're here. We're up. We're tired.
1: We're up, tired, but we're making it work.
3: Yeah. It's all good. So, MX Unleashed.
1: Yeah.
3: Talk about it.
1: So, obviously, Bikes Up Guns Down, we've done it for the last 5 years. Anti-violence thing, so we went back to the table, moved it this year to TNT, and it was more than

0: That was entertaining.
1: It was very entertaining. We had a good showing. I think it was, at the end of the day, I think it was 52 bikes that came out.
0: Whoa.
1: 52 bikes. Compared to what we had in years past, you know. Mm-hmm. So, you know, we sat down and it was like, we've been doing this for the last 4 years. Let's take it to another level.
0: Exactly.
1: And, you know, before we done bikes up, guns down, we was like, well, what can we do this year? And I was like, why do we have to bring in a freestyle guy?
0: Mm-hmm.
1: So, I got on the horn and I was talking to a couple of my brothers from foreign, and they said, look, man, we got this guy. He's got the racket for the surround.
0: Okay,
1: so I was like, well, who is he? He was like, oh, Levi Farias. So they ended up linking me and Levi together. We got on the phone and we talked, and I was like, oh, you're interested to come to Bermuda? He was like, book the ticket, bro.
0: Yeah.
1: And he's actually one of the guys that got the, I think he's got the world record for the long, the farthest backflip on a surround.
0: Okay.
1: And I'm thinking Levi's, you know, our age. This guy's just going 18. He just went 18.
2: Look, talented. You know what I mean?
1: Talented. You hear me? And him and Hoxton Deegan, Hayden Deegan, the old best friends, right?
0: Okay.
1: So, you know, that's good exposure for the island as well.
2: Facts.
1: And then, you know, we was looking at, okay, well, we got somebody from the US. So just going, you know, politicking, and we ended up finding this guy, Jason Rake, which is one of the best guys out of France.
0: Okay.
1: Right? And then we also had Wyatt Fontenot. So Wyatt Fontenot actually got in a bad accident and has got to get a surgery. But he actually went to X Games the other day and won gold medal.
0: Oh, whoa.
1: So because of the surgery, he's not able to come because he's getting surgery, I think, this week. But he's coming on in the near future.
2: Yeah, okay. He'll be here.
0: All right, tell me you're having another one. We're all telling me you're having another one.
2: Yeah,
1: we got a lot going on right now. November, December, we're taking it to another level.
2: Yeah.
0: Okay, so what can people expect other than the SMX show?
1: So other than the freestyle motocross show, the guys doing backflips and all of that, we incorporated the Jumpstart at Max, which is our counterpart journal.
0: Mm-hmm.
1: It's a youth program that journals ran for the last couple of years. And we pretty much are pushing the youth program because if the youth don't do it, then we going to have nobody, you know what I mean?
0: Mm-hmm,
1: yeah. So we're going to have 50s, 65, 85. Then we're going to have three surround races. And they're the King of the Corner.
0: King of the Corner has,
1: I want to say, 24 people signed up.
0: Okay.
1: And it's all ages. So you got over 30, over 40, and everybody's just, you know, excited. And then the question is like, okay, well, where are you guys going to race to? So, you know, we our counterparts at Rangers was like, listen, let's just do it on the field.
0: Okay.
1: As long as you don't mess up the cricket pitch.
0: Well,
1: cool.
0: Exactly.
1: You know what I mean?
0: Exactly.
1: And, you know, we got a lot of guys like Uncle Vaughn, Uncle Ricky, and guys that have done stuff like this in the past. So they could instruct us on how to maneuver, like fixing the field and, you know,
0: setting it up, yeah.
1: And other things like that. And then it was like plywood, and okay, let's not get plywood. Go to the professionals. There's like, okay, we got this stuff that you could use that's not going to mess up the field. And then get the ramp made because nobody in Bermuda had. We had one freestyle ramp, so we had to reach out to Mass to get cuts and do all of that and get that welded up. So
3: A lot's been done.
1: A lot.
0: Okay. But you sort of answered my first question, the connection with Rangers. Like you mentioned, Guns up, bikes down.
1: Don't worry. Everybody gets to see it.
0: For the first 4 years it was there, so your partnership has sort of blossomed into this.
1: Yeah. And our thing is that from the beginning of time, Rangers has always been our home base.
3: Yeah, they always backed us. They always gave us the open door, like, you know what I mean?
1: Yeah, and it's always been our with us is to get the bad stigma away from the club.
0: Exactly.
1: Because people will rather focus on the bad stuff and not worry about the good.
0: Mm-hmm.
3: And a lot of good happens up there.
1: Oh, where's the bad?
3: Yeah, there's a lot of good up there.
1: Crazy enough, the other day, they had a tea party out there. You had 75 to 85 seniors out there, but nobody would talk about that.
0: Yeah, exactly.
1: And the youth program and the cricket team and the stuff that they actually do in the community.
0: Exactly.
1: But the bad always... Oh, shit, there's the
0: group. Unfortunately.
1: And our whole thing is like, all right, cool. But we could have, and people ask, oh, well, why you have it at Rangers? I said, we could have had it anywhere else.
0: Mm-hmm.
1: But that's our home base. And at the end of the day, it's like, our main goal is to show the youth that you could do more with your ideas
0: mm-hmm.
1: and just just put it on the table and you guys talk about it.
0: See where it goes.
1: And see where it goes. Because who would have ever thought that me, Dion, and Jonah would have been putting on a freestyle motocross event? Right. Where's your bikes? I'm going down, guys. I'm the only guy that's pops around the neighborhood.
0: Look, look, I'm not going to say it, but I could see it. I could see
4: it. No, but Therese, right? I had a guy hit me up. He's like, yo, bro. I see you posting all this scrambling stuff. You, what, you're part of the motocross team now? You're just scrambling now? I said, I am now, my boy.
1: And it's also like the good collaborate, like with the track and the things like that. The Bermuda Motocross is like, look, they stand, like, when we went today and was like, this is what we're offering to you guys. And they was open arms, like, yo, let's do it.
0: Okay.
1: And they

0: 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Visit us at zarabi.vip.
1: I didn't think they had called me to be a trainer. And his rubbing shoulders with professionals.
2: Yeah.
1: Like, Jonah calls up Chad Reed when he fell. I'm just like, bro, I'm kind of shell shocked. Like, he's like, yeah, I just talked to these guys. I trained his son. I'm just like, but to say this is that Bermuda, we're trying to get Bermuda Motocross to another level.
2: Yeah.
1: Okay. You know what I mean? Yeah. And it's also the Club MX and all. Like, the journal has that link with
2: that
1: them to get these guys out there, like to get these youths out there,
2: the exposure,
1: and the exposure, and the proper training.
2: The proper, like, exactly.
1: I mean, Bermuda's got a good facility, but it's not the full deal. Like, they go to the gym, they do the schoolwork, there they ride. Like, it's not anybody could go out there and ride, but technique and everything like that plays a big part in it.
2: Yeah, I'm sure, like you said, the partnership could expose what it really takes to get that far, you know?
1: Yeah, for real.
3: Hey, look out for my Riley. She's coming up on the journey too, you hear me? That's me, you hear me?
1: And a surprise, like, my and Kylie. Like, I saw a video of him out there battling with the thing, and I was like, ah. Because I'm just usually like Kylie, is Pudge's daughter, and I'm used to seeing her with the field, right? And then I saw on the track.
2: New round.
1: Yeah, I was kind of a little nervous, I ain't gonna lie. But these two girls showed up, bro. And you know what I'm gonna say too is that the youth is the next step for Bermuda Motocross. Because I think, let me run back to my Excel sheet. Well, I think we've got 18 riders and now in 50.
2: 18 50
1: riders.
2: Yeah.
1: And that's a full gate. And then some.
2: That's what I'm saying. I didn't even think there was 1850s on the island.
1: Real talk. But just to let these youths know, so, like, obviously we're going to set up a track for them.
2: Yeah.
1: And then we also have the Fat Tire Mountain Bikes. Mr. Belvedere, his son's race too. And, you know, they're my little homie. Shout out Grayson and Brody. They're little boys. That's something to talk about.
2: Okay.
1: I mean, they got a little setup in the yard
3: in
1: and
3: the
1: all
3: backyard.
1: There. In the backyard.
3: You hear me?
1: In Death Valley. And there is some Chris Hughes. I just want to shout out Belvedere too, because he's also jumped on board with the MX Unleashed, and he's gave us some opportunities. And, you know, that's what a shout out to him too.
2: Okay. So, in synopsis, MX Unleashed, September 5th. Let people know when and where, like I just said, and what to expect on September 5th.
1: So, September 5th is going to be at Southampton Rangers Club. Tickets right now, don't want G-Pass, or you can actually get a physical ticket. You just hit up the Giveback's Instagram, the Giveback 441. Or just reach out to any of the guys, me, D, Journal, anybody like that, and you can get a physical ticket. The VIP tickets are $125, the general are $35, and the seniors are $30 across the board. So you come there on the day, it's going to be, we're going to have an open, it's the Supercross experience.
2: Yeah.
1: So our professional riders, the big boys, like, you know, we've got Aiden, we've got Zende, Journal, the two foreign riders, Levi and then our Bermudian homeboy that's going to be doing the freestyle, Preston. So they're going to come out, and if you haven't been to Supercross, they're going to give you the whole day with the music and gravity bikes up and all of that. And then we're going to do a tribute to our brother Pudgy, because Pudgy was actually supposed to be the first one out in the show, you feel me? And that was the deal. So, you know, we was going back and forth. It's like, yo, bro, I don't know what song to pick. I said, bye. Yeah, come on to your own song. He was like, I can't do that. Fuck this song. And in the midst of all of this, like, you know, that's going on with losing him and stuff like that, we was going to cancel the show. And then me and Jonah D sat down and was like, that boy would be cursing us before.
3: He would have wanted this show to happen.
1: Because if you went to our Instagram, we put up a little post with a clipping of him talking and stuff like that. And I just reflect back to that. Him saying that, yo, you guys, we got to keep pushing. We got to keep pushing. And his one, like, probably will hit you up once I'm joking, but this is the most serious I've ever seen your boy, honestly. Like, come on, we got to do this. Come on, we got to do this. Come on. I'm like, okay, bro, take it easy. You know what I mean? So we're going to dedicate this show to our brother. And it's, you know, it's an unreal day, but I know he's going to be up there smiling.
2: Yeah, of course.
1: And we're going to just keep pushing on. We know we had some days in the works, especially in November. Some days that the island's not seen before. Like, they were bringing this has been 20 plus years. The next event, we're going to have a little straight rhythm.
2: Okay. Oh, all right.
1: Look, not saying too much, but I'm going to put it out there so nobody says I stole the idea or something like that. Look.

0: Look.
1: You know what I mean? But you know, we're gonna have a straight rhythm.
0: Alright,
1: a straight rhythm. And it's really good. Test guys' experience and see how far guys are really, because anybody can ride in a circle. I'll tell you that.
0: Alright. Sounds like we're giving away a few things, but you know.
2: Oh, we also have vouchers too.
1: Raffles. So you can reach out to us on the give back, and we'll get one of our one of the females on our team to
3: lots to win. There's about what, 10 prizes on there?
1: Yeah, 10 prizes. So you got 250 to Marketplace, 250 to Linda's Mothers. Shout out to Dr. Evie.
3: Evie,
1: the guy that brings in all the saloons, the Falcons, and all of that electric bikes. He's actually given us a bike to give away. Nerlin. And then we actually got another prize, two prizes this morning. Brand new iPhone 17.
0: Okay.
1: And a brand new Samsung.
2: Let me put a couple of damn raffles aside.
0: Look. That's what I'm thinking. Say, look, I'm going to, after we get over, I'm going to get seven.
3: Raffles are $10. You know what I mean? But it's.
1: And it all goes back to the youth at the end of the day. Like,
3: facts.
1: Like, we put on these functions, and everybody was meant to the give back function. You know, every day is free. So this time, us charge, and we had to say, okay, well, let's go back to the growing board. So a percentage will be going to Pudge's family and his children.
0: Okay, that makes sense.
1: And going forward with all our events, we will have
0: something
1: set aside for them. Okay. Shout out to Karen, Jashe, and Uncle Ricky, and all them, like Carly and Cora.
3: Riviera family.
1: And then 7% go to the club so they could do some well-needed upgrades. And then 7% to Bermuda Motocross.
2: Hey, listen, we're just trying to help everybody.
0: Yeah.
1: You know what I mean? That's just our thing. You know, just help
3: everybody eat.
0: It goes with the give back.
3: Yeah, man.
0: So with that said, thank you guys for coming. September 5th, Amax Unleashed. Something you haven't seen in 20-plus years.
3: Yep.
0: 20-plus years. I love what you guys are doing. Again, thank you guys for coming. Good luck with the event. I'm going to buy some boots and helmet and chest protector because I'm going to prepare. I'm preparing. You know,
3: don't go dog. This is going to be recorded.
1: Hey, I ain't gonna lie. Dude, should we bring up our last rendezvous?
0: No. We're good. But yeah, there you have it. The give back, MX Unleashed, September 5th. Get your tickets, G Pass. Yeah, thank you guys. Thank you. Wake up call.
2: Yeah, man. Big up. Peace and love.

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3: I'm Joe Rawson with your sports update from Sky. Joe Root says England's Test cricket team can still be optimistic despite a summer of change as they begin their three-match series against Pakistan this morning. The game at Headingley marks the start of a new era with Root returning as captain following Ben Stokes' retirement. The skipper insists the team is focused on evolution rather than revolution as they look to move forward.
4: I think it's very different, if I'm being brutally honest. I'm a very different player and person than I was when I took over as captain. And I think I'm in a very fortunate and unique position where I've got 60-odd games of experience to look back on.
3: Jordan Cox will bat at number three for the hosts, while Dan Lawrence is also expected to play. Pakistan will be without injured captain Babar Azam. Premier League chief executive Richard Masters admits the verdict into Manchester City's long-running financial fair play case has taken longer than expected. A 12-week hearing into more than 100 alleged breaches of financial rules concluded in December 2024.
5: I've always said the commission need the time and the space to do their job. In the end, it's the Premier League's role is to put allegations, if the evidence is strong enough, in front of an independent commission and allow that commission to establish the truth. And that shouldn't be qualified by the amount of time it takes to get there.
3: City deny any wrongdoing. Sheffield United could face a 12-point deduction if an ownership dispute isn't resolved. A winding-up petition against owners COH Sports Bidco Limited is due before the High Court today. The American consortium brought the Championship side in December 2024, but former owners United World claim more than £35 million from the deal remains unpaid. Rodri admits he wants to feel the excitement again after completing his £65 million move from Manchester City to Barcelona. The Spain midfielder has signed a four-year deal with the Catalan club. A Warrington move to within 2 points of Super League leaders Leeds Rhinos with a 34-28 victory over defending champions Hull KR. The Wolves scored six tries at Craven Park. Rovers remain fifth in the table, level on points with sixth place Leeds.
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0: Monday to Friday, 7 a.m. until 9 a.m. We have some more special guests inside of the building. I want to say my good sis, and I guess you could call this guy a family member, like an uncle or something like that, dear. But they're here representing Mirrors this morning. How you guys doing, Alicia, Nelson? Hey, good morning, good morning, good morning.
1: Good morning. All right. Bermuda.
0: Yeah, so we're here to talk about some things that you guys have got coming up. But, you know, one thing in particular is the call for male mentors. So yes. Let's talk about it.
2: We're looking for life coaches, actually. There's a difference between life coaching and mentoring. Ideally, life coaching is embarking on a journey with a young person with goals that they have set. Mm-hmm. You know, mentoring is a bit more into the...
1: It's specialized, yes. And it's focused on specifically what they're doing and telling them what to do. Where coaching's just supporting them through curiosity and consistency.
2: But yeah, so we're trying to encourage as many males in the community that are looking to make a difference in our young people. We have a great program called the Community Program Leadership Academy, and that's where we enroll 20 to 25 young people over the course of 8 months. And they, at the beginning of the program, set goals for themselves, for which then you will be connected with the young person and be their life coach and help them to aspire to those goals. You will get coaching. So there is a coaching process where you come in, you get vetted, you have a sign up for your application, and we have a 3-day training process.
1: 2.5. Yes. Okay. Actually, September 11th to 13th, so time is of the essence. Right. If you're listening, mm-hmm. mirrors@gov.ba. I'm just want to plug, but yes. You right. can see.
2: Or call us at 2929291.
0: So when is the application deadline? Or is there none?
1: Well, we will say ideally probably September 8th or 9th, but if people are interested, but we do want to go through the process because we submit our different vettings to make sure that people are safe,
0: yeah,
1: because that
0: sure.
1: is the paramount of, you know, the
0: for
1: young
0: sure.
1: people. But September 11th to 13th, it will be the evening, 6 to 8.
0: Right.
1: Everything is happening at Willow Bank, the training for the life coaches, because we really want to give them a foundation. No coaching experience is needed. So right. in order to make sure that we're ready for our emerging leaders who are kicking off this weekend,
0: okay.
1: We want to have the adults in the space.
0: For mm-hmm. sure, for sure.
2: Yeah.
0: Now, so, you know, we talked about the life coaching. You talked about it. Nelson was saying young people, but the correct name is emerging leaders.
1: They are emerging leaders.
0: Emerging leaders.
2: Yes.
0: So, for the children that are listening right now, what is an emerging leader and how can they get involved?
1: So an emerging leader is someone who wants to impact the community. They want to get to know themselves. They want mm-hmm. to be confident. They want to do the life and have the life that they aspire
0: for
1: to
0: sure.
1: have.
2: Yeah, yeah. An emerging leader is exactly what it says. Somebody that is looking to be a part of their community and be a step above.
0: Right.
2: And then inspire their peers to get to that same level.
0: Mm-hmm.
2: You know, so that's why we have the Positivity Project, where basically what they do is come up with a plan for how they're going to impact their peers in their school.
0: Right. All right, well, we guys are going to talk to you guys a little bit right on the other side of this song. Vibe 103, Bermuda's Energy Station. This is The Wake Up Call. Yours truly, DJ Fury, Tyree, DJ Genie, each and every day, Monday to Friday, 7 a.m. until 9 a.m., right?

0: to this, but we are here talking with Nelson and Alicia from Mirrors. And, you know, you guys have some additional volunteer opportunities that are present for the wider audience, the wider community. What are some of those that people can apply for and be a part of Mirrors?
1: So we definitely need the male life coaches. So firstly, if you're interested in that, because that's time sensitive, we are also accepting female life coaches. Anyone that's interested, we'll do an information session for you and then take you through the process to let you know what the commitment is. But outside of that, anyone that wants to be a part of it, we host events, we have programming. If you want to do production, if you want to do administration, if you have any sort of creative or therapeutic wellness type of practice, mm-hmm. we're very open. We want our young people in the space to be able to internship because we are focused on employability skills. So any like young person, family, stop by our office, see, we're very customized because it's not a one size fits all, but at the heart of it, we do want to see our young people and volunteers in the space to help us out, whether that's an hour, 2 hours, 10 hours. It's really up to them. They never feel like it's a specific time commitment. But if you have something to share, a skill set, and young people need community service hours for the schools, and we do sign them. We have our Field of Learning Garden Club as well as CPLA and our Keys of Excellent Parenting and a whole lot of support that is here for
0: Keys
1: our
0: of
1: families.
0: Excellence.
1: Because you know, he's open doors.
0: You know about that?
2: No, I've been doors. Informed. I feel like I heard it. I feel like I've heard it before.
1: You've heard it. It's a vibe.
0: Everybody's
1: it's
0: heard it.
1: It's a vibe.
2: Keys of like, excellence.
1: Because key is open doors. Key is
2: ooh,
1: open doors.
2: I like it.
0: So you mentioned this Field of Learning Garden Club. I want to talk a little bit about that because, you know, everybody's got a green thumb these days. So what are we actually doing with this garden club? Are we teaching them from the ground up or are they just harvesting stuff?
3: No, we are teaching them from the ground up. I'm the lead gardener.
0: You're not a garden club?
1: Of course, come on,
3: I got four green thumbs. Feel that?
0: Okay.
1: Tasty.
3: Hey, nah. Yeah. So, yes, we are taking them on an experience now. We're transitioning part of our garden to the no-till garden system. So we've did that over the last term. We had a garden to table experience. That was amazing. We partnered with Bermuda College, mm-hmm. and the students grew the produce from the ground all the way to the table. So we went to Bermuda College. They had a chance to prepare the food, and then they served it to their parents.
0: Oh, nice.
1: And shout out to Food Forest.
3: Yes, shout out to Food Forest.
1: Partnership
3: with Food Forest.
1: They
3: as
1: are
3: well.
1: Sustainability, employability. We're touching on our good. Core focuses.
3: Yes. In the upcoming terms, we're looking to grow on that garden-to-table experience, incorporate some other things that might enhance a young person's skill set, mm-hmm. in being employable, and you know, so we might do a hook and cook, you know, something mm-hmm. like that.
1: Yes,
3: want to actually give them the experience to serve, so give them the skills of actually waiting a table. So, you know, hey, mm-hmm. out of our entry level position, that's a decent paycheck for somebody coming out of high school. So,
0: absolutely,
3: you know, so let's.

0: try and give them the skills that they can enhance their own life. Mm-hmm. Not only just learning how to garden, because we know what that can save you in your pocket from the grocery store.
1: Mm-hmm. Yeah, a garden is a different beast, yeah. though. But.
2: And it's also very therapeutic for them, where they yes. can connect. And so the mindfulness element of it, and how we focus on the keys and everything
1: for that,
2: the gardening.
1: I was waiting
2: as
1: for that.
2: As you have, you know, it has to happen. Yes. And our partnerships, you know, we do partner with schools and organizations, charities. So if it is any charities or people that are listening that want to be involved, you know, Mira is transforming lives.
0: Yeah, shout out to Max Sam. Max Sam has been a major sponsor for our garden project. They've helped us tremendously. We've had some corporate engagements. We had BGA come and give us some support in the garden. We've had some camps over the summer. So yeah, our gardening is true gardening, not just coming out and harvesting.
2: Yeah.
0: I would love to partner with Toya. So you do something up at the Somerset.
2: Yeah, bring us community center, young people. Yeah, you're both, because it's Bermuda.
0: You can't just throw your hats away, you know. You know how many hats
3: I said right now.
0: I say you can't throw right now.
2: It's in the back pocket.
3: Yeah, we do. Something that we're doing up at the Western Zone Community Center. Alicia will know this. But our building is called the Mindful Locus. And so with inside of that concept, we've went to like the animal therapy and like the garden therapy and stuff like that.
2: And in my other hat, I facilitated some wellness and mindfulness. So it's a vibe. Toya's going to bring the young...
3: We got some new programs coming. Shout out to Marcellus. But Marcellus is actually a licensed masseuse therapist. Yes, so he's going to teach the basics of massage therapy and that type of stuff. And then we got the waterside yoga on Saturdays.
2: Get involved. Okay. This is something you want to get involved in Bermuda.
3: You told me to put on my other hat.
4: I'm gonna drop that one right there.
3: It came from, so you know, we have a chicken coop that actually our chickens are laying right now. So that's something that the kids love to do. They go in, they collect the eggs, they wash them, and then we just tell them to take them home. On the garden side, we've been having some issues because we're right next to the ocean. When that salt comes up, it's a different ball game. So you know, we're just trying to work through that type of stuff. So if Nelson has a green thumb,
4: he has four.
3: Yeah.
0: I can learn you one.
2: Many hands make
0: light
2: work.
0: That's our garden club motto. Right. Many hands make light work. So I could come and assist you
3: for sure.
2: Anyone that wants to be involved, mirrors at gov.bm 294-9291.
3: And now, before we wrap this up, just give us a brief overview of everything that we talked about today. You know, we got the CPLA cohort 21. We need the urgent call for male life coaches. There's a big difference, like Nelson said, between a life coach and a mentor. Got some training happening September the 11th to the 13th at Willowbank. From what time?
2: It's 6 to 8 on the 11th, which is Friday, and then Saturday and Sunday it's 9 to 6. We will feed you and provide any employment ladders or shall you need, you know, to be excused for sure. Because we want to work with our coaches.
0: One thing guaranteed, mirrors will feed you.
3: That's a fact.
0: I know, you know.
3: It's been that way since I was in mirrors many, many, many, many, many years ago.
0: And cohort? You want to shout out your cohort number? Or you know,
3: I can't even remember. I ain't gonna lie, but you know, I still talk to my life coach to this day.
2: Relationship.
0: They say bring a young person to the interview. We have a young person.
3: I still talk to my life coach. Stephen Deal, plays cricket.
0: You see that? Those are the connections we're talking about. You see that? And how many years ago was he your life coach?
3: That was in Sands. I was in M1.
2: I still talk to mine. I was a life coach for the first time cohort 19. My first cohort. My young person is actually about to go away to school. Shout out to Saisha.
3: So if you was cohort 19, I had to be like cohort -5.
0: She was a life coach.
3: If you was in 19,
2: we're forever young. Yeah. That's what the math is mathing.
4: Okay, that's what we're gonna go with.
3: Like I said, I was in middle school, and if I'm in a high school for double years.
4: Jeez.
3: For double digits,
2: that is the impact
3: that
2: we're
3: time.
2: Approaching our anniversary.
0: Yes, we're approaching our 20th year anniversary.
2: Years in the community.
0: So look for some big things coming up next year for the 20th anniversary of Mirror's program.
2: But yes, let's go through CPLA. So it's kicking off this weekend with the Positivity Project.
0: Yes, we have Backpack Giveaway the week
2: next
0: after.
2: On the Sunday, which is the 30th of the 30th. August from 12 to 4 at Daff Valley. So that would be their first community activation where they go out as a team and serve the community. We're giving up to 600 backpacks away.
1: Oh, bless.
0: 200 backpacks.
2: 200, I'm sorry, 200 backpacks.
0: We have given up 600.
2: Okay, because they was pre-registered. So 200 a laugh. Yes, let's be clear.
0: We have 200 backpacks to give away.
4: Steal and practice.
0: 600. Oh, yeah. Yes. Steal no, we've done 600, and I think this is just our third year, our second year.
2: So it's how they come through. So they come together to say what they're going to do in the schools, how they're going to take it out into the community, and then they go actually into the community. They have their residential for a week that they spend that we're going to be on Grace Island. Yes. That's going to be the October break. And from that, they are set in their goals.
1: I got asked to do that last year.
2: Yes, and so any interested team leaders or production or anyone that wants to be involved, this is what we need, is volunteers to make it happen, whatever that looks like. If that's in the office, we're open. So from there, they are focusing on their goals for the 8 months. We do a matching day with the life coach because they don't know. It's a surprise on both sides. We really focus on the bonding of them. And then they go and 8 months after that are supporting their girls. They meet monthly and have experiences. They'll be doing restorative circles, which is a conflict resolution tool.
0: Yes.
2: As well
0: they're
2: as
0: doing restorative circles. Right, they're doing Toastmasters,
2: which is public speaking, then digital wellness, as well as they'll be attending the Lumina Festival. So shout out to the Lumina Festival.
0: They're doing financial literacy, you know, all those components, just those tools to make you a well-rounded individual,
4: and also to
0: get you on that elevation, you know, projection.
2: The emerging leaders.
0: Yeah, emerging leaders.
2: So give them the tools, and then their coach would monthly go to a meeting, which is completely virtual, so that's a part of the commitment, just so that they can continue on with their training and share updates about the young people and feel motivated through the process.
0: Yes.
2: And then we have a closing out ceremony in June, because we love, you know, the full circle. But like you said, you have the relationship for life. So any males, females that are interested, September 11th to 13th is approaching. So please get in contact with us because we need you.
0: Yes, MERS is a volunteer intensive organization. And the more hands we have, the lighter the work will be.
1: For sure. But I want to thank you guys for coming through. The time is 36 minutes past the hour of 8 o'clock. We're going to get into this song before this commercial break right here on Bermuda's Energy Station 5103.

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1: Yep, Vibe 103, Bermuda's Energy Station. This is the Wake Up Call with DJ Fury, DJ Genie, and myself, Tyree. We have some more special guests in the building today. We have Brendan Stearns and Stephanie from Urker. How are you guys doing this morning?
2: Good, thank morning, you. Thank man. You for Great. Having us.
1: Thank you for coming. Thank you for coming. So we have a few things we want to talk about, a few things you guys have going on. Also some awareness that you want to bring to the public. Tell us about it.
3: Well, first things first, before we get there, you know, I say it every time that you guys come on. Congratulations, it's 40 years.
1: 40 years.
3: That was from Thank April. You. And, you know, from the start of this year, we've been having a bunch of giveaways. Well, not giveaways, but a bunch of promotions. Mm-hmm. And those promotions are not finished yet.
2: Nope.
3: Because you guys made a commitment that you guys were going to be doing a lot throughout this year. You know, first I'm going to ask you about that community service. I ain't forgot about that. What did them always yet?
2: Not yet, all but right. It's coming. And you all will right. be the first to know, just right. an FYI.
3: Perfect.
2: Just an FYI. We will definitely share that with you. Yeah. But no, this second promotion, it closes on October 31st, just so everybody knows. This one is a bit easier. The last one was going into the store, purchasing $40 worth of product mm-hmm. or more, and then you would be entered into a draw. This one's a little different, a little easier. Can do it from your phone. If you like, AirCare on Facebook, and the address is Facebook LTD, or you can just search AirCare. AirCare LTD.
1: Yeah,
2: and you can just search Facebook for AirCare. If you like our page, and up today will be a promotion post. There'll be a post about this promotion. If you comment on it and share, you'll be entered into a draw to win one of four prizes. So that's like super simple. You don't have to spend any money, and you can do that on your phone.
1: Okay. So Facebook, AirCare, comment, like, and be entered.
2: Yeah.
1: Very simple. Yeah, very simple.
2: Very simple.
1: Oh, go ahead.
2: I was just going to say, so the four prizes, the first one is actually, like, I think a really, really, really good, really good giveaway. First prize is a 9,000 BTU Daikin Aurora single zone cooling system. Wait, does it do heat as well, Brennan?
4: It does heat.
2: It does heat. Yeah. Heating and cooling system, sorry. And the SEER on it, which is the seasonal energy efficiency ratio, which everyone will be concerned with right now. Mm-hmm. That is how efficient your unit is 21, so it's very high. And Daikin's a really good brand. And I mean, Brennan can probably give a little bit of information about the unit. But this is a great prize, especially right now. It's hot. So hot.
4: Yeah, I mean, Daikin's it's a premier Japanese brand. So this is it's a good quality unit mm-hmm. With a good energy efficiency ratio. As Stephanie said, it does heating and cooling as well. So, lots of features.
2: It's also the new refrigerant. If you are concerned with the global warming potential of the units that you invest in and install in your home, this unit uses R32.
4: It does.
2: Which is one of the newer gases. There are two more.
4: Yeah, there's two currently well-used gases. So there's R32 and R454B. And essentially, these are developed to reduce the global warming potential of refrigerants. So over time, everyone knew about the ozone thing in the mm-hmm. 80s and 90s. That was a big thing. Global warming potential is now obviously on everyone's mind. So all the manufacturers are working together to produce new gases that actually have lower global warming potential than the previous generations. And this one's about a third of the previous generation. So it's actually a significant improvement.
2: So it's like better on the energy usage side.
4: Yeah.
2: And also better on the global warming potential side. So you can feel good about this win if you win it.
1: Exactly. My new air conditioner is going to be well-rounded.
2: Yes. Yes, exactly.
3: Hey, every time they come here, I feel like an HVAC technician. I'm like, yo, I can do this. I can't do it. But we got some more prizes. Prize two is another AC unit, but it's a window unit.
2: Yes, it's an 8,000 BTU Midea U-shaped window air conditioner. It cools, dehumidifies, and ventilates spaces up to 350 square feet. This unit is really cool because it's U-shaped, so your window actually slots into it. Mm-hmm. So that huge space that normally you would have that accordion on both sides, it's reduced to about 4 inches. So one, the cool air escaping is obviously significantly reduced. Also, I think the security security, it feels more secure because your window can almost fully close, which it couldn't before, and go inside the unit, essentially. Additionally, window units, whilst traditionally have not been good on energy efficiency, they're much better now. The decibels are lower, so the sound is a lot better. I mean, some people like that white noise that was really high in a window unit, but they are much quieter now. They're much more energy efficient. This one, I believe, is Energy Star rated, and you could not get an Energy Star rated window unit before, which again speaks to the energy efficiency of it. So if you are concerned about that, these are better than the predecessors of window units. I don't know if Brennan wants to add anything else.
4: They've got much better technology. They've got what's called inverter compressors in, which A, reduces the noise, but it, more importantly, is actually more energy efficient, and it is able to ramp up and down to meet the need of the space you've got, rather than just turning on and off like the old ones did. So this is, yeah, it's a much higher...
1: you higher are talking my language. Quieter, energy efficient. I'm struggling right now. Yeah.
2: Don't get me wrong. Window units will always be slightly louder than a split system, and they will always use a bit more energy than a split system. But of window units, this is a good one.
1: This is a good matter. Yeah. I love that.
3: And then, you know, the prizes continue. So prizes 3 and 4, these

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1: Other harmless chemicals, basically. Mm-hmm. It's what the sun does outside, but it just brings that process inside and actually does that in your house rather than...
2: Okay.
3: Yeah.
1: And so it's perfectly safe as well.
3: Yeah. And an additional good thing about this unit, if you win it, or these units, if you win them, is that the filters are not something that you have to pay for to replace every month or every couple months or whatever. This is a washable filter in here. So once you win this prize... That's it. Also, these are energy efficient.
1: They're super energy efficient. Just a couple of watts.
3: So, yes. Yeah. Yes.
2: For sure. Well, we're going to get back into this song really quickly and then talk to you guys right on the other side. This is the Wake Up Call, Bermuda's Energy Station, Vibe 103. Yours truly, DJ Fury, Tyree, DJ Genie, right?

0: Yep, Vibe 103, Bermuda's Energy Station. If you were listening, you know that we are here with Air Care. And we were talking about some promotions that they have got going on, some prizes that you can potentially win, how you can win them. But let's talk about safety.
1: Yes, HVAC safety, period.
0: Yeah, safety. What do you want to let the people know about safety when it comes to HVAC and heating?
2: I mean, the first thing is going to be is basically maintain your system. So keep your system maintained, keep it running as well as it can. That's going to reduce the prevalence of problems and potentially stop some, you know, stop a problem before it starts. Mm-hmm. But if you smell something that, you know, smells funny, if you smell burning, if you smell, well, to be honest, anything that smells strange, mm-hmm. If it's your unit starts dripping water out of it, something like that, just turn it off. That's your first step. Turn it off. Don't just leave it and let it sit there, and then give somebody a call. Give us professionals a call.
0: Exactly.
2: If you know how to electrically isolate it, especially if you smell burning, something like that, if you know how to electrically isolate it, turn your circuit breaker off to that particular unit. That way there's no more power feeding into it that could potentially cause a fire or something like that. Mm-hmm. Read your manual when you get it. Learn the system, learn what it should and shouldn't do, and just, you know, keep an eye on that sort of thing.
1: I would also like to add that preventative maintenance schedules are, I know Brendan breezed over that, but they are super, super important, because anything, they'll catch anything before it happens. And I just want people to be aware that even if AirCare didn't install your system, you can still

0: call AeroCare. If they did, great. If they didn't, it doesn't matter. You can still call them. They can come take a look. They can give you a quote for free, you know, and just chat with you about what your needs are. But getting into their preventative maintenance schedule is like the best, instead of just calling and being like, I just need you on this day to come take a look. Get into their schedule, because then they'll be calling you being like, it's time for our appointment again. And you don't have to think about it. I know that there's like an optimal time, two or four times a year, but
1: it depends how much you use it. But yeah, I mean, two is kind of the minimum we recommend. If you use it a lot, which, you know, some people leave it running 24/7, 365. So if you do, then you probably want to get it looked at four times a year.
2: Yeah, exactly.
1: Just to identify any problems before they start.
0: And but just don't forget, you can call AeroCare even if we had nothing to do with their system beforehand.
2: For sure. Yeah. I think preventative maintenance also increases the longevity of your unit as well.
0: Oh, absolutely. Yeah. And it keeps it operating optimally, right? Like we talked about energy efficiency. And in order to make sure that it is running as optimally as possible and using the least amount of energy possible, you need to make sure it's in the best condition possible. And the only way to do that is make sure you're having it checked by a licensed professional. I think in Bermuda, they do have to be licensed, right?
1: There's like, a refrigerant handling license you have to have, yes. So typically, all our techs will have qualification from either the Bermuda College or, you know, some, we have some from overseas as well. So they will all have qualifications in that, in the HVAC industry.
2: Okay.
0: Imperative.
1: Yeah.
2: Okay. Definitely. Let's talk about HVAC storm safety tips.
3: Yeah. When hurricane season.
2: Hurricane season.
0: Yes. And our business, like knock on wood though. Like, I hope this year is a quiet year.
1: It's supposed to be.
0: Let's hope and pray.
3: Feels good back in.
0: Yeah. But if we're being honest, obviously it typically picks up around this time of year. So I do think that it's important to talk a little bit about HVAC safety so you're prepared, because it's about being prepared all the time. So maybe Brennan.
1: So what I'd recommend is before the hurricane, because, you know, there's a reasonable chance your power is going to go off. I'd suggest before the hurricane hits, you actually pre-cool your space. So
3: Turn your units on, overcool it a bit.
1: Yeah. So that you are going to stay comfortable for a bit longer. If your power does go out, you are going to stay comfortable for a bit longer. And then ideally, when the storm actually hits, you kind of want to shut it off. Because, you know, when the power goes off, when the power comes back on, that sort of thing, if you can electrically isolate your unit circuit breaker, what you're going to do is you're going to stop those surges from hitting the boards. Because modern air conditioners have a lot of circuit boards in. They're very, very sensitive to power surges and that kind of thing. So if you can isolate it before the storm hits, or before the worst of the storm hits, certainly, then you're going to protect that unit. So when the power does come back on, you will actually have that unit operating, rather than, you know, going out there after the storm and going, oh, it's not working.
3: Right.
1: So isolated electrically, if you have the ability to cover it safely to prevent, you know, trees and leaves.
0: The outdoor unit, covering the outdoor unit.
1: Then, yeah, you can try doing that.
0: But don't cover it if you're going to be still using it.
1: Absolutely not.
0: You need to remember, once it is off, powered down, you're not using it anymore, then you can cover the outdoor unit. I think that's very important to mention.
1: Yes. but before you start it up, also, make sure you go out there. Don't just start it up from inside. Make sure you go up there. Have a look outside. Make sure it's not blocked up with leaves, branches, and all that other sort of thing, because they could obviously cause it to either operate inefficiently, or if there's a stick through the fan or something like that, it could cause something to burn out, and then you're faced with very expensive repairs. So take a look at it, make sure everything's clear around the unit before you restart it, and then keep an eye on it when you do.
3: If there is something inside of the unit, what's the recommended way to get it
1: course,
3: up?
1: Like, basically, yeah. Okay.
3: So now I got to stay hot for another 3 days.
1: Yeah. No. you want to give us a call. We'll come out and, you know, clean out whatever it is. Check it over and just make sure it's okay before you restart it.
3: For sure.
0: And also, I just think one other thing to note as well is, when you are on a preventative maintenance schedule, if AeroCare is there looking at your unit before a storm is coming, you know, they'll check things like, is the unit secure outside and stuff, right? So, you know, that's what's, again, it's preventative maintenance.
1: Absolutely.
0: Is all, like, having somebody that is used to your system and checks it regularly, especially, and you can schedule that in, right? Like, make them come in August before, you know what I mean? Like, ask for that kind of scheduling.
2: Exactly.
0: That would be great. But that would be a choice that you could make as well. And then they're there right before the season starts to make sure everything's secure.
2: Okay.
3: Easy.
0: Yeah.
2: I mean, sounds simple enough. Pay attention, preventative maintenance. is the key. But yeah, in synopsis, tell me how people can enter to win the prizes and the safety.
0: Yeah, so I'll do the promotion part. Our promotion ends October 31st, so you do have plenty of time. All you have to do is like our page on Facebook, AirCare LTD, and then share and comment on the promotion post, and that's it. You're entered. Okay. And after October 31st, we'll pick a winner and we'll contact them directly. Perfect. And there'll be four winners. Yes.
2: Awesome prizes. Safety tips.
1: Safety tips is going to be absolutely preventative maintenance is key. And if you see or notice or smell or anything wrong with your unit, just shut it off and give somebody a call that, you know, professional that can actually help you.
2: Mm-hmm.
1: That's the short version.
2: Okay.
3: And for anybody that needs to get in contact with you guys, just give us the information one more time.
0: So the website's aircare.bm. All of our information and contact info is there. 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Or you can DM us on Facebook or Twitter or X. AirCare LTD on Facebook and AirCare Limited all spelt out on X.
3: For sure.
2: All right.
3: Thank you guys for passing through.
0: Thank you for having us.
3: See you guys in a couple weeks or so. Or
0: yes.
3: What is it, next month? Or I don't know when it is. But we'll see you again.
0: Yes. Mm-hmm.
3: We'll see you again. And it's been a pleasure.
0: Thank you so much.
1: Thank you.

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1: This is your Vibe 103 weather report brought to you by our friends at All Shores. I'm Teo Dill. High pressure remains firmly in control across Bermuda, bringing another stretch of mostly dry, sunny, and very settled summer weather. A little local instability could produce the on-passing shower over the next couple days, but for the most part, we're looking at plenty of sunshine, very light winds, and air temps running right around or just above the seasonal average. For today, we can expect plenty of sunshine with cloud cover gradually increasing later in the day with light and variable winds at just 3 to 5 knots, occasionally settling west-southwesterly while air temps climbed around 86 degrees this afternoon before dropping to 79 overnight. Tomorrow stays partly cloudy with highs near 87, while Friday brings a mix of sun and cloud and just the chance of an isolated shower. Out on the water, conditions really couldn't be much calmer. Expect glassy seas inside the reef at calm to 1 foot with just 2 to 3 feet outside, while winds remain extremely light at 3 to 5 knots through Friday. Now, there is a slight chance of an isolated shower briefly affecting visibility, particularly later tonight, but otherwise, we're looking at excellent marine conditions through the end of the week. And that's your Vibe 103 weather report brought to you by our friends at All Shores. I'm Teo Dill.
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7: 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I'm Teo Dill. Turns out Australia's most powerful cultural export isn't a Hollywood superstar. It's a six-year-old blue cartoon dog. A major New Australia study found the country's film, TV, and gaming industries contributed nearly $8 billion to the economy, with Bluey, like Bluey, singled out as its most successful international export. The kids' phenomenon was reportedly the most streamed TV show in America in 2025 and the Australian title most widely recognized by audiences around the world. And Chris Brown and Usher's massive R&B tour is getting even bigger. The pair have added 8 more stadium dates, bringing the North American run to an extraordinary 59 shows, including 5th and 4th performances in Atlanta and LA, respectively. Since kicking off with a sold-out show in Denver, the nearly 3-hour production has become one of the biggest concert events of this summer. And Netflix has found yet another twist on the dating show formula, and this one could generate some interesting conversations. The streamer's casting Wait to Date, a working title for a new series following singles navigating romance after experiencing significant weight loss. The show promises to explore how major physical transformations affect dating, confidence, and identity as participants adjust to both their new bodies and the way other people respond to them. And finally, more than 4 decades into her career, Madonna is still leading the pack at the MTV Video Music Awards. The Queen of Pop leads all artists with 11 nominations at the 2026 VMAs, ahead of Taylor Swift with 9 and Ariana Grande and Sabrina Carpenter with 7 apiece. Bruno Mars, Zara Larsson, Pink Pantheress, Lisa, Tate McRae, and Shakira are also among this year's multiple nominees, setting up a remarkably cross-generational night at the awards. And that's your Vibe 103 Entertainment Report, brought to you by the Phoenix Stores. I'm Teo Dill.

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3: I'm Joe Rawson with your sports update from Sky. Joe Root says England's Test cricket team can still be optimistic despite a summer of change as they begin their three-match series against Pakistan this morning. The game at Headingley marks the start of a new era, with Root returning as captain following Ben Stokes' retirement. The skipper insists the team is focused on evolution rather than revolution as they look to move forward.
4: I think it's very different, if I'm being brutally honest. I'm a very different player and person than I was when I took over as captain. And I think I'm in a very fortunate and unique position where I've got 60-odd games of experience to look back on.
3: Jordan Cox will bat at number three for the host, while Dan Lawrence is also expected to play. Pakistan will be without injured captain Babar Azam. Premier League Chief Executive Richard Masters admits the verdict into Manchester City's long-running financial fair play case has taken longer than expected. A 12-week hearing into more than 100 alleged breaches of financial rules concluded in December 2024.
5: I've always said the Commission need the time and the space to do their job. In the end, it's the Premier League's role is to put allegations, if the evidence is strong enough, in front of an independent commission and allow that commission to establish the truth. And that shouldn't be qualified by the amount of time it takes to get there.
3: City deny any wrongdoing. Sheffield United could face a 12-point deduction if an ownership dispute isn't resolved. A winding-up petition against owners COH Sports Bidco Limited is due before the High Court today. The American consortium brought the championship side in December 2024, but former owners United World claim more than £35 million from the deal remains unpaid. Rodri admits he wants to feel the excitement again after completing his £65 million move from Manchester City to Barcelona. The Spain midfielder has signed a four-year deal with the Catalan club. A Warrington move to within 2 points of Super League leaders Leeds Rhinos with a 34-28 victory over defending champions Hull KR. The Wolves scored six tries at Craven Park. Rovers remain fifth in the table, level on points with sixth place Leeds.
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However I feel about it, it's just how I feel about it, you know what I'm saying? I ain't too much got to do no explaining what's going on. You know, I'm going on, you know what I mean? Man, who this

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3: I'm Joe Rawson with your sports update from Sky. Joe Root says England's Test cricket team can still be optimistic despite summer of change as they begin their three-match series against Pakistan this morning. The game at Headingley marks the start of a new era with Root returning as captain following Ben Stokes' retirement. The skipper insists the team is focused on evolution rather than revolution as they look to move forward.
4: I think it's very different, if I'm being brutally honest. I'm a very different player and person than I was when I took over as captain. And I think I'm in a very fortunate and unique position where I've got 60-odd games of experience to look back on.
3: Jordan Cox will bat at number three for the hosts, while Dan Lawrence is also expected to play. Pakistan will be without injured captain Babar Azam. Premier League chief executive Richard Masters admits the verdict into Manchester City's long-running financial fair play case has taken longer than expected. A 12-week hearing into more than 100 alleged breaches of financial rules concluded in December 2024.

0: I've always said the commission need the time and the space to do their job. In the end, it's the Premier League's role is to put allegations, if the evidence is strong enough, in front of an independent commission and allow that commission to establish the truth. And that shouldn't be qualified by the amount of time it takes to get there.
1: City deny any wrongdoing. Sheffield United could face a 12-point deduction if an ownership dispute isn't resolved. A winding-up petition against owners COH Sports Bidco Limited is due before the High Court today. The American consortium brought the Championship side in December 2024, but former owners United World claim more than £35 million from the deal remains unpaid. Rodri admits he wants to feel the excitement again after completing his £65 million move from Manchester City to Barcelona. The Spain midfielder has signed a four-year deal with the Catalan club. A Warrington move to within 2 points of Super League leaders Leeds Rhinos with a 34-28 victory over defending champions Hull KR. The Wolves scored six tries at Craven Park. Rovers remain fifth in the table, level on points with sixth-placed Leeds.
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0: The Ministry of Housing and Municipalities invites you to a community meeting on Thursday, August 20th from 6 p.m. to 7:30 p.m. at the St. Paul's AME Church Hall in Hamilton. We are seeking ideas from the community to help shape future affordable housing projects being considered for sites in the city of Hamilton, St. David's, Warwick, Southampton, and Sands. 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
1: This is your Vibe 103 weather report brought to you by our friends at All Shores. I'm Teo Dill. High pressure remains firmly in control across Bermuda, bringing another stretch of mostly dry, sunny, and very settled summer weather. A little local instability could produce the on-passing shower over the next couple days, but for the most part, we're looking at plenty of sunshine, very light winds, and air temps running right around or just above the seasonal average. For today, we can expect plenty of sunshine with cloud cover gradually increasing later in the day with light and variable winds at just 3 to 5 knots, occasionally settling west-southwesterly while air temps climbed around 86 degrees this afternoon before dropping to 79 overnight. Tomorrow stays partly cloudy with highs near 87, while Friday brings a mix of sun and cloud and just the chance of an isolated shower. Out on the water, conditions really couldn't be much calmer. Expect glassy seas inside the reef at calm to 1 foot with just 2 to 3 feet outside, while winds remain extremely light at 3 to 5 knots through Friday. Now, there is a slight chance of an isolated shower briefly affecting visibility, particularly later tonight, but otherwise, we're looking at excellent marine conditions through the end of the week. And that's your Vibe 103 weather report brought to you by our friends at All Shores. I'm Teo Dill.
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7: 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I'm Teo Dill. Turns out Australia's most powerful cultural export isn't a Hollywood superstar. It's a six-year-old blue cartoon dog. A major News Australia study found the country's film, TV, and gaming industries contributed nearly $8 billion to the economy, with Bluey, like Bluey, singled out as its most successful international export. The kids' phenomenon was reportedly the most streamed TV show in America in 2025 and the Australian title most widely recognized by audiences around the world. And Chris Brown and Usher's massive R&B tour is getting even bigger. The pair have added 8 more stadium dates, bringing the North American run to an extraordinary 59 shows, including 5th and 4th performances in Atlanta and LA, respectively. Since kicking off with the sold-out show in Denver, the nearly 3-hour production has become one of the biggest concert events of this summer. And Netflix has found yet another twist on the dating show formula, and this one could generate some interesting conversations. The streamer's casting Wait to Date, a working title for a new series following singles navigating romance after experiencing significant weight loss. The show promises to explore how major physical transformations affect dating, confidence, and identity as participants adjust to both their new bodies and the way other people respond to them. And finally, more than 4 decades into her career, Madonna is still leading the pack at the MTV Video Music Awards. The Queen of Pop leads all artists with 11 nominations at the 2026 VMAs, ahead of Taylor Swift with 9 and Ariana Grande and Sabrina Carpenter with 7 apiece. Bruno Mars, Zara Larsson, Pink Pantheress, Lisa, Tate McRae, and Shakira are also among this year's multiple nominees, setting up a remarkably cross-generational night at the awards. And that's your Vibe 103 Entertainment Report, brought to you by the Phoenix Stores. I'm Teo Dill.

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